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0: 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Welcome to the night show. 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
11: With Steve Thomas and the Morning Drive's first warning weather, I'm meteorologist Paul Trombley. Lows level off around 58 tonight under partly cloudy skies. Sunshine mixed with clouds at times again tomorrow. Daytime highs approaching 75. Partly cloudy skies tomorrow night. Lows level off around 59. That's first warning weather from the Withers Weather Center on the Classic Rock Station.
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0: 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And the weekend, I hope that you're ready for some football. You're ready for some fun. We say goodbye to summer, though, you know, we get to enjoy a little bit of the warmth more so than other areas across the country. So there's that. But we're getting ready to on Sunday. You've got Classic Rock U that's going to take over with Adam Reeder. 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So straight from their mouths. So it's coming up Sunday morning at 11, Classic Rock U takes over KGMO. 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

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Learning to go ahead and relax. I don't do that very often. This is where I get to relax. I get to turn up the music a bit. And we're doing just that right now. Rock of 80s is underway. We've got the all-requested.

0: Us Late Show in less than an hour. So that is where you get to take over till 11 o'clock. From 9 to 11, you run the show. So it's even better. It gets real crazy on a Friday night. So just let me know what you want to hear. We'll go ahead. We'll start that less than an hour from now. And we got first warning weather coming up on the Classic Rock Station, 100.7 KGMO.
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9: With Steve Thomas and the Morning Drive's First Warning Weather, I'm meteorologist Paul Trombley. Lows level off around 58 tonight under partly cloudy skies. Daytime highs approaching 75 tomorrow. Sunshine mixed with clouds at times. Lows dip down to about 59 tomorrow night, partly cloudy skies. That's First Warning Weather from the Withers Weather Center on the Classic Rock Station.
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0: 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And we're getting to the weekend, of course. We're already into it. But, you know, you're going to get back into the normal swing of things come next week. And on Tuesday, you get to have a little extra fun with us. We're going to be throwing the twofers in back to back. You got some of your favorite artists and a couple of their songs that you'll hear one right after the other to make things that much more exciting when a Tuesday is usually... well, not that word, you know, so it's going to be coming up in just a few days. But hey, enjoy the weekend first. All right. We've got a classic rock block next on the Classic Rock Station 100.7 KGMO.
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0: 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So we're doing the All Request Late Show. 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
2: With Steve Thomas and the Morning Drive's First Warning Weather, I'm meteorologist Paul Trombley. Lows level off around 58 tonight under partly cloudy skies. Daytime highs approaching 75 tomorrow. Sunshine mixed with clouds at times. Lows dip down to about 59 tomorrow night, partly cloudy skies. That's First Warning Weather from the Withers Weather Center on the Classic Rock Station.

0: 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And you've got some great winning that is happening. And if you have a sweet tooth, then you're going to want to check it out. On Monday afternoon, Paul Vernon's got the 5 o'clock cartoons. At the same time, within that, you will hear a chance to win with What's in My Pocket. 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It makes it easy. And it's your chance to score the 6-pack of mini cheesecake from the Cheesecake Ninja right there in Jackson. Our friends want to hook you up. And, you know, I have to make sure you get the prize. Otherwise, I would eat it myself. We've got a classic rock block. 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
1: 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Joy, Steve Thomas in the Morning Drive. 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
8: With Steve Thomas and the Morning Drive's First Warning Weather, I'm meteorologist Paul Trombley. Lows level off around 58 tonight under partly cloudy skies. Daytime highs approaching 75 tomorrow. Sunshine mixed with clouds at times. Lows dip down to about 59 tomorrow night, partly cloudy skies. That's First Warning Weather from the Withers Weather Center on the Classic Rock Station.
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0: 55 years ago, on September 11th, 1971, Led Zeppelin got lost in Rochester, New York. Well, not literally lost, but they had to find their way out of a blunder during Black Dog. The song has four verses, and only the second and fourth have this. That was likely their 36th time playing the song live before it was released. When they got to verse 3, half the band thought it was verse 4. So they waited for Robert to sing, When he didn't, they devised an escape route.
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4: 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Otherwise, it will become property of this station and Withers Broadcasting. 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

0: to hold harmless any of our sponsors and the radio station should any problem occur. Prize winner must release the radio station in all aspects. Each winner will be required to sign a release form allowing the use of their name and likeness for promotional purposes, as well as acknowledge receipt of prize offered and releasing the station from any further liability. All decisions of Winners Broadcasting concerning the contest are final. Winners must provide photo ID and proof of age before accepting prize. Special contests such as Diamond of the Day, Payroll Payoff, 10 Songs in 10 Seconds, and others will have additional rules posted during the runtime of the contest. Failure to follow the rules will result in disqualification. Prizes are non-transferable to cash.
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12: With Steve Thomas and the Morning Drive's First Warning Weather, I'm meteorologist Paul Trombley. Lows level off around 58 tonight under partly cloudy skies. Daytime highs approaching 75 tomorrow. Sunshine mixed with clouds at times. Lows dip down to about 59 tomorrow night, partly cloudy skies. That's First Warning Weather from the Withers Weather Center on the Classic Rock Station.
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6: With Steve Thomas in the Morning Drive's First Warning Weather, I'm meteorologist Paul Trombley. Lows level off around 58 overnight under partly cloudy skies with a chance of rain showers. Chance for showers Saturday. Daytime highs approaching 75, mainly cloudy skies. Lows around 59, Saturday night partly cloudy. That's First Warning Weather from the Withers Weather Center on the Classic Rock Station.
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11: With Steve Thomas and the Morning Drive's First Warning Weather, I'm meteorologist Paul Trombley. Lows level off around 58 overnight under partly cloudy skies with a chance of rain showers. Chance for showers Saturday. Daytime highs approaching 75, mainly cloudy skies.

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11: With Steve Thomas and the Morning Drive's First Warning Weather, I'm meteorologist Paul Trombley. Lows level off around 58 overnight under partly cloudy skies with a chance of rain showers. Chance for showers Saturday. Daytime highs approaching 75, mainly cloudy skies. Lows around 59, Saturday night, partly cloudy. That's First Warning Weather from the Withers Weather Center on the Classic Rock Station.
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3: 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Winners will have 30 days to claim their prize. Otherwise, it will become property of this station and Withers Broadcasting. All participants in the contest agree to hold harmless any of our sponsors and the radio station should any problem occur. Prize winners must release the radio station in all aspects. Each winner will be required to sign a release form allowing the use of their name and likeness for promotional purposes, as well as acknowledge receipt of prize offer and releasing the station from any further liability. All decisions of Withers Broadcasting concerning the contest are final. Winners must provide photo ID and proof of age before accepting prize. Special contests such as Diamond of the Day, Payroll Payoff, 10 Songs in 10 Seconds, and others will have additional rules posted during the runtime of the contest. Failure to follow the rules will result in disqualification. Prizes are non-transferable to cash.
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1: With Steve Thomas and the Morning Drive's First Warning Weather, I'm meteorologist Paul Trombley. Chance for showers overnight, otherwise partly cloudy, lows around 58. Chance of rain showers Saturday, high of 75, mainly cloudy. Chance of rain showers Saturday night, 58. That's First Warning Weather from the Withers Weather Center on the classic rock station.
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9: With Steve Thomas and the Morning Drive's First Warning Weather, I'm meteorologist Paul Trombley. Chance for showers overnight, otherwise partly cloudy, lows around 58. Chance of rain showers Saturday, high of 75, mainly cloudy. Chance of rain showers Saturday night, 58. That's First Warning Weather from the Withers Weather Center on the Classic Rock Station.
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0: 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It's crazy as we keep you rocking on another Saturday morning edition of The Morning Drive. Now, got your morning comedy quickie set to roll. 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
1: With Steve Thomas and The Morning Drive's First Warning Weather, I'm meteorologist Paul Trombley. Chance of rain showers today. Otherwise, cloudy skies with a few peaks of sun. Daytime highs approaching 75. Chance of rain showers tonight. Lows dip down to about 58. Chance of rain showers tomorrow, 77. Partly cloudy skies. That's First Warning Weather from the Withers Weather Center on the Classic Rock Station.
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0: Classic Rock Station, but that's 7K GMO Cheap Trick. I want you to want me as we rock out on this Saturday. The Eagles coming up. Europe in a few minutes. Let's go ahead and check our morning comedy quickie. This morning we feature Josh Johnson. Watered.7K GMO.
1: I do know what one of my problems is. I lived alone too long. Yeah. I think everybody should live alone and be single for at least a year, you know. Get to know yourself, right? You get to figure yourself out, because maybe it's you. You know, you get to live alone, get to be single, get to figure out what's going on in here. But if you do it too long, you just evolve into a monster. Just have a downward spiral. The first few months of living alone that you live alone are the most liberating months of your entire life. And the next months of living alone, you live alone, are the most depressing months of your entire life. I had the weekend off the first month I ever lived alone. I was like, ooh, looks like somebody's going to be naked for the next 3 days. I got to wear clothes for nobody. I'm going to be naked over here. It's going to be great. I had that same weekend off 6 months later. I was like, what's the point of clothes?
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13: With Steve Thomas and the Morning Drive's First Warning Weather, I'm meteorologist Paul Trombley. Chance of rain showers today. Otherwise, cloudy skies with a few peaks of sun. Daytime highs approaching 75. Chance of rain showers tonight. Lows dip down to about 58. Chance of rain showers tomorrow. 77. Partly cloudy skies. That's First Warning Weather from the Withers Weather Center on the Classic Rock Station.
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0: Larry Classic Rock Station, but about 7 KGMO Europe. It's the final countdown as we take you through another Saturday morning edition of The Morning Drive. Hey, make sure to join us on Monday. We're going to give you an opportunity to get qualified to win an awesome trip to see Metallica. Metallica at the Sphere coming up Halloween night. You want to be there? Well, we've got all the details coming up Monday morning. Make sure you're listening for your opportunity to get qualified to win that trip. Hey, I got the Foo Fighters coming up. Rush in just a bit as well. 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
1: With Steve Thomas and the Morning Drive's First Warning Weather. I'm meteorologist Paul Trombley. Chance of rain showers today. Otherwise, cloudy skies with a few peaks of sun. Daytime highs approaching 75. Chance of rain showers tonight. Lows dip down to about 58. Chance of rain showers tomorrow. 77. Partly cloudy skies. That's First Warning Weather from the Withers Weather Center on the Classic Rock Station.
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0: 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Hey, I've got some dad joke theater on the way. We're going to get a little dramatic with that. 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
1: With Steve Thomas and the Morning Drive's First Warning Weather, I'm meteorologist Paul Trombley. Chance of rain showers today. Otherwise, cloudy skies with a few peaks of sun. Daytime highs approaching 75. Chance of rain showers tonight. Lows dip down to about 58. Chance of rain showers tomorrow, 77. Partly cloudy skies. That's First Warning Weather from the Withers Weather Center on the Classic Rock Station.
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0: The Classic Rock Station, but about 7 KGMO. Fleetwood Mac, it's Dreams as we take you through another Saturday morning edition of The Morning Drive. How about we get a little dramatic, shall we? Time for some dad joke theater.
1: My daughter's cat died, but she got even more upset when I tried to make her feel better.
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1: 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And then she screamed at me. What am I going to do with two dead cats?
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11: With Steve Thomas and the Morning Drive's first warning weather. I'm meteorologist Paul Trombley. Chance of rain showers today. Otherwise, cloudy skies with a few peaks of sun. Daytime highs approaching 75. Chance of rain showers tonight. Lows dip down to about 58. Chance of rain showers tomorrow. 77, partly cloudy skies. That's first warning weather from the Withers Weather Center on the Classic Rock Station.

0: 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It's the Cars Bye-Bye Love as we keep you moving through this Saturday. Hey, coming up on Monday, we've got your opportunity to win during the lunch hour. We've got the All Request Classic Rock Cafe presented by Hose Mate. We're going to take you through the lunch hour, playing nothing but your requests. 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So get ready for it. It is on the way on Monday at noon. The All Request Classic Rock Cafe, presented by Hose Mate. 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
1: With Steve Thomas and the Morning Drive's First Warning Weather. I'm meteorologist Paul Trombley. Chance of rain showers today. Otherwise cloudy skies with a few peaks of sun. Daytime highs approaching 75. Chance of rain showers tonight. Lows dip down to about 58. Chance of rain showers tomorrow. 77. Partly cloudy skies. That's First Warning Weather from the Withers Weather Center on the Classic Rock Station.
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1: With Steve Thomas and the Morning Drive's First Warning Weather, I'm meteorologist Paul Trombley. Mainly cloudy skies expected today, with daytime highs approaching 75. Chance of rain showers tonight, lows around 58, partly cloudy skies. Chance for showers tomorrow, high of 77, sunshine mixed with clouds at times. That's First Warning Weather from the Withers Weather Center on the Classic Rock Station.
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0: 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It's the Stones and Start Me Up as we rock your Saturday. All right. I got Jimi Hendrix coming up, Motley Crue in just a bit as well. Let's go ahead and check in with Shelley from down the hall. She's got one of her phone calls.
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5: With Steve Thomas and the Morning Drive's First Warning Weather, I'm meteorologist Paul Trombley. Mainly cloudy skies expected today, with daytime highs approaching 75. Chance of rain showers tonight, lows around 58, partly cloudy skies. Chance for showers tomorrow, high of 77, sunshine mixed with clouds at times. That's First Warning Weather from the Withers Weather Center on the Classic Rock Station.
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0: 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It's Wild Side as we rock your Saturday. Hey, if you hadn't heard, we are going to give you an opportunity to spend Halloween weekend in Vegas. You want to go see Metallica at the Sphere? I got your opportunity to win a fantastic trip. Round trip airfare. We're talking concert tickets. We're talking all kinds of fun stuff for you. So let's get all the details Monday morning. How about that? Yeah, all the details coming up Monday. Your opportunity to win with the Classic Rock Station. 102.7 KGMO. Pink Floyd's on the way. 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
1: With Steve Thomas and the Morning Drive's First Warning Weather, I'm meteorologist Paul Trombley. Mainly cloudy skies expected today, with daytime highs approaching 75. Chance of rain showers tonight, lows around 58, partly cloudy skies. Chance for showers tomorrow, high of 77, sunshine mixed with clouds at times. That's First Warning Weather from the Withers Weather Center on the Classic Rock Station.
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0: basement of that 7KGMO. Steppenwolf, Born to be Wild, as we take you right through another Saturday morning edition of The Morning Drive. Now, we are going to be diving into the news, the truly bizarre, coming up in just a few minutes. Going to scrape the bottom of the barrel that is the internet, bring you the top story, so get ready for the news of the truly bizarre. Led Zeppelin's on the way, ZZ Top in just a bit, too. 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
1: With Steve Thomas and the Morning Drive's First Warning Weather, I'm meteorologist Paul Trombley. Cloudy skies with a few peaks of sun today, with daytime highs approaching 75. Partly cloudy tonight. Chance for showers. Lows level off around 58. Sunshine mixed with clouds at times tomorrow. Chance of rain showers. Daytime highs approaching 77. That's First Warning Weather from the Withers Weather Center on the classic rock station.
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4: With Steve Thomas and the Morning Drive's First Warning Weather. I'm meteorologist Paul Trombley. Cloudy skies with a few peaks of sun today, with daytime highs approaching 75. Partly cloudy tonight. Chance for showers, lows level off around 58. Sunshine mixed with clouds at times tomorrow. Chance of rain showers, daytime highs approaching 77.

0: That's Rock Station, what about 7 KGMO? It's the car. Shake it up as we rock your Saturday. All right. So have yourself a great Saturday and just a great weekend overall. Be in on Monday. Don't forget, Monday morning, giving you all the details on how you can win a trip to see Metallica. And they're going to be at the Sphere Halloween weekend. That's what we've got tickets for. I mean, just so happens. I believe it's a sold-out show at this point. So we're going to hook you up, make you a big winner coming up. Starting Monday, so get all those details Monday morning. Guns N' Roses on the way. Alice Cooper coming up in just a bit as well. Another big classic rock block next. 102.7 KGMO.
1: With Steve Thomas and the Morning Drive's First Warning Weather, I'm meteorologist Paul Trombley. Cloudy skies with a few peaks of sun today, with daytime highs approaching 75. Partly cloudy tonight. Chance for showers. Lows level off around 58. Sunshine mixed with clouds at times tomorrow. Chance of rain showers, daytime highs approaching 77. That's First Warning Weather from the Withers Weather Center on the classic rock station.
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Good Saturday morning to you. It is Paul Vernon taking over here inside a big classic rock block and inside an all-request weekend. 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
8: With Steve Thomas and the Morning Drive's first warning weather, I'm meteorologist Paul Trombley. Cloudy skies with a few peaks of sun today, with daytime highs approaching 75. Partly cloudy tonight, chance for showers, lows level off around 58. Sunshine mixed with clouds at times tomorrow, chance of rain showers, daytime highs approaching 77. That's first warning weather from the Withers Weather Center on the Classic Rock Station. 100.

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Paul Vernon hanging out with you for this Saturday morning. Keep it a big classic rock block moving. 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
2: With Steve Thomas and the Morning Drive's First Warning Weather, I'm meteorologist Paul Trombley. Cloudy skies with a few peaks of sun today, with daytime highs approaching 75. Partly cloudy tonight. Chance for showers. Lows level off around 58. Sunshine mixed with clouds at times tomorrow. Chance of rain showers. Daytime highs approaching 77. That's First Warning Weather from the Withers Weather Center on the Classic Rock Station.
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It is Paul Vernon hanging out with you for this Saturday afternoon. A beautiful Saturday for you, keeping things rolling right along. But damn Yankees, high enough on 100.7 KGMO.

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4: With Steve Thomas and the Morning Drive's First Warning Weather, I'm meteorologist Paul Trombley. Cloudy skies with a few peaks of sun today, with daytime highs approaching 75. Partly cloudy tonight. Chance for showers. Lows level off around 58. Sunshine mixed with clouds at times tomorrow. Chance of rain showers. Daytime highs approaching 77. That's First Warning Weather from the Withers Weather Center on the Classic Rock Station.
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Paul Vernon hanging out with you for this beautiful Saturday afternoon. 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
12: With Steve Thomas in the Morning Drive's first warning weather, I'm meteorologist Paul Trombley. Mainly cloudy skies expected this afternoon, with daytime highs approaching 75. Chance of rain showers tonight, lows dip down to about 58. Partly cloudy skies tomorrow. Chance for showers, highs around 77. That's first warning weather from the Withers Weather Center on the Classic Rock Station.
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0: 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Paul Vernon hanging out with you, taking you through this Saturday afternoon. A beautiful Saturday coming up here in a few minutes. We'll be checking in with Chandler Jansen out at Proper in the Schnucks parking lot here in Cape. He is live on site, but right now we're keeping a big classic rock block moving with Living Color on 100.7 KGMO.
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1: Chandler Jansen broadcasting live from Proper Cannabis here until 4 o'clock today. Their big parking lot party, and we are looking forward to seeing you here. I'm speaking with Assistant Manager Elle, and how are you doing today?
2: I'm really good. How are you?
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1: Wonderful. You got to make your way over here, South Kings Highway in Cape. You won't miss the big Rovin Radio. We have all kinds of prizes set up here, and it is a big parking lot party.
2: I definitely just want to shine some light that we do offer delivery, and we have a drive-through, so it's easy peasy. 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
1: 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We're here broadcasting live, as I mentioned, until 4 o'clock. And while you're here, why don't you stop by and check out some of these food trucks set up as well. 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
3: Broadcasting live from Proper Cannabis here in Cape 25, South Kings Highway is the place to be. I am talking with regional manager Abby, and how's everything going so far?
4: Fantastic. Everyone's been great. I'm really loving the community out here in Cape Girardeau. We've had a few folks show up, some vendors. We got some people from our organization come down from St. Louis. We have Paco Madre here with us today, too. We're playing some tacos.
3: Yes, there is so much going on, and we do want to make sure you know all about the different products they have. You mentioned some of the edibles that are going on here. 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
3: 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We're going to be set up here broadcasting live for their big parking lot event until 4 p.m. Got some koozies over here, maybe a few KGMO fans having a great time at Proper Cannabis, 25 South Kings Highway in Cape. 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
3: With Steve Thomas and the Morning Drive's First Warning Weather, I'm meteorologist Paul Trombley. Sunshine mixed with clouds at times this afternoon, with daytime highs approaching 75. Lows dip down to about 59 tonight, partly cloudy skies. Highs level off around 75 tomorrow. Sunshine mixed with clouds at times. That's First Warning Weather from the Withers Weather Center on the Classic Rock Station.

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Paul Vernon taking you through this a Saturday afternoon, headed in my last hour. But I promise you, there's plenty of great classic rock still on the way. It's like this one right now from the Eagles on 100.7 KGMO.

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2: Well, my personal favorite would definitely be a Queen Bee Single Gummy. 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
1: 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It's just it's a great time. 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
3: 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Once again, I want to thank Abby for speaking with us. And we're going to be talking with you a little bit later on, getting some people involved. So it's a great time. Proper 25 at South Kings Highway. You're going to see us there with their big parking lot party. They got some food trucks set up. Maybe grab a taco or two while you're out here. And you're going to see that big roving radio with KGMO on it. Plenty of prizes to give away. And also, I want to mention one more thing too, Abby, about some of the different things that you have going on with the refurbishing inside. You all are redoing so much.
4: Yeah, absolutely. 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Really proud of our brand and really proud of our merch. But the most important thing is we still have the same team that was here before. We were able to acquire this location, and we were blessed enough, lucky enough to have a great team that came with it. So same folks inside, just a little bit different look on the inside of it.
3: Yes, this is a grand reopening. Proper Cannabis, 25 South Kings Highway.
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4: With Steve Thomas and the Morning Drive's First Warning Weather, I'm meteorologist Paul Trombley. Sunshine mixed with clouds at times this afternoon, with daytime highs approaching 75. Lows dip down to about 59 tonight, partly cloudy skies. Highs level off around 75 tomorrow. Sunshine mixed with clouds at times. That's First Warning Weather from the Withers Weather Center on the Classic Rock Station.
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That does it for me. This is Paul Vernon. I'm out of here. Thank you guys for hanging out on your Saturday afternoon. Don't you go anywhere. Mud will be taking over next. But for now, I'm leaving you with John Mellencamp on 100.7 KGMO.

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2: Chandler Jansen broadcasting live from a proper in Cape. I am speaking with the regional manager, Abby, and we got a little Q&A session going on.
3: What's up, everybody? I'm here with Alex. We're going to give a little proper cannabis trivia with Alex today, and if he gets 4 out of 5 correct, I'm going to give him $50 of proper cannabis merch. So you ready for that first question, Alex?
4: I'm ready.
3: All right, man. 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
4: False.
3: Oh, my gosh, you're absolutely right. 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You can come through the drive-thru, or like we said earlier, you can get this right delivered to your door. So, all right, you're one step closer. The next true or false that we're doing, proper was founded in 2022.
4: I believe you guys have been around a lot longer than that.
3: Hell yeah, buddy. That's right. Right on. We were founded in 2019. Awesome. You're 2 for 2 today, man. All right, this one, hoping it's a slam dunk. Honeybee edibles are made by proper cannabis.
4: Correct. Yes, they are.
3: That's right, we are. We got those going. We have rosin gummies, high dose, low dose, whatever you're after, guys. If you get this fourth one, man, you get that merch. You ready?
4: I'm ready.
3: There's a proper cannabis app.
4: Yes, there is.
3: That's right, man. We do have an app that you can order online from. Everybody give it up for Alex. We're going to get him hooked up with some merch. Thanks, Kelly.
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0: 100.7 KGMO, the big old jet airliner. Yeah. Steve Miller with Mud. We heard from Led Zeppelin. That's it. Robert Plant is rocking quite a tour right now through the end of the year. Oh, man, he sounds great. He looks great. He is great. Rocking Led Zeppelin's. Come on. Way to go, Robert Plant. Hey, coming up Monday on your ride home with your 5 o'clock cartoons, we have What's in My Pocket. Paul Vernon will give you the clues. 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It's What's in My Pocket on your ride home Monday with your 5 o'clock cartoons. Ozzy and Three Doors Down, they're both on deck on 100.7 KGMO.
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6: With Steve Thomas and the Morning Drive's First Warning Weather, I'm meteorologist Paul Trombley. Sunshine mixed with clouds at times this afternoon, with daytime highs approaching 75. Lows dip down to about 59 tonight, partly cloudy skies. Highs level off around 75 tomorrow. Sunshine mixed with clouds at times. That's First Warning Weather from the Withers Weather Center on the Classic Rock Station.
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0: 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Oh no, Ozzy flying high again with Mud on Your All Request Weekend, going out to Joe from Jackson. Joe Jackson, there you go. What a great choice, Joe. Lots of great choices all weekend long on your All Request Weekend. Coming up on Monday, we have your All Request Classic Rock Cafe, presented by Jose May, playing all the tunes you choose for your lunch hour. 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The Cutting Crew, Kansas, Great White, they're all coming up. And another big classic rock block is on deck, too, from 100.7 KGMO.
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4: 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Congratulations. You just won yourself $50 of Proper Cannabis merch.
5: Nice. Thank you very much.
4: How does it feel?
5: That's great.
4: Fantastic. Thanks for playing along.
3: Perfect. And thank you guys so much again for having us out here this afternoon. Just great deals waiting for everybody here. And thank you so much again for all of the chances that we had making people winners. Just like you did right there. You got those questions right. Proper Cannabis in Cape.
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14: With Steve Thomas and the Morning Drive's First Warning Weather, I'm meteorologist Paul Trombley. Sunshine mixed with clouds at times this afternoon, with daytime highs approaching 75. Lows dip down to about 59 tonight, partly cloudy skies. Highs level off around 75 tomorrow. Sunshine mixed with clouds at times. That's First Warning Weather from the Withers Weather Center on the Classic Rock Station.
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With Mud on Your All Request Weekend going out to Susie from Cape. Thank you, Susie. 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I love everything Night Ranger does. 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Boy, Jack Blades and Night Ranger. 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

0: 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I know it's only rock and roll, but we like it. We like it. We love it. Yes, we do. Rolling Stones with Mud. I love their brand new album, Foreign Tongues. 14 new tunes, a cool looking album cover too, plus the boys are talking about rocking a tour sometime in 2027. 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They're both on deck for you from 100.7 KGMO.
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5: With Steve Thomas and the Morning Drive's First Warning Weather, I'm meteorologist Paul Trombley. Sunshine mixed with clouds at times this afternoon, with daytime highs approaching 75. Lows dip down to about 59 tonight, partly cloudy skies. Highs level off around 75 tomorrow. Sunshine mixed with clouds at times. That's First Warning Weather from the Withers Weather Center on the Classic Rock Station.

0: 100.7 KGMO, Mike Greeno and Loverboy, everybody's working for the weekend with Mud on your all-request weekend. Thank you, Jimmy from Mount Vernon, for checking in for that great tune. Come on, we got the weekend on right now. 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

0: Well, meanwhile, I'm still tinking bang a gong, get it on T-Rex with Mud. 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
3: With Steve Thomas and the Morning Drive's First Warning Weather, I'm meteorologist Paul Trombley. Sunshine mixed with clouds at times this afternoon, with daytime highs approaching 75. Lows dip down to about 59 tonight, partly cloudy skies. Highs level off around 75 tomorrow. Sunshine mixed with clouds at times. That's First Warning Weather from the Withers Weather Center on the Classic Rock Station.
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